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0: Hey, is your air conditioner working on that locomotive?
1: Absolutely not.
0: All right, no, thank you.

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JEM 60402. 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I'm working on getting you a ride to pick you guys up, take you back to Way Cross over. 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

0: dispatch, over. 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

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Track 1 and track 2 on the 900 sub, north side.

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1: I'm 210-02, Jay.
0: Alright, 210 over.
1: Yes, sir. Just to let you know, we have one extra auto rack in our consist.
0: Alright, one extra 10,068 feet now. I got you, over.
1: Alright, appreciate it.
0: Yeah.

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1: Response to you after. All right, I'll have him drop him off then.

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Over.

That's correct. 0009, dispatcher BTF, over. That's right. You guys get around this 209 at Bryce Sullivan.

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1: F-209,
0: 8. 2-9, milepost door. I can't make you out, or?
1: Yeah, F-209, I'm on my handheld.
0: Just don't even worry about it. I can't make you out. It's just a 25 annulment. I can't make you out, or?

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Callahan turnout. Engine 5334. One, drag one. Southbound direction out.

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1: Alright, yeah, I got 796 coming by. 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

Outpost 619.5, track main 2, no defects, repeat, no defects, total axles 4, 8, detector out.

0: 3-2-1, over.
1: 3-2-1, I show you bottom clear Crawford at 261 territory, is that correct?
0: Over. That is correct.
1: Understand, I'm going to send you back a 1887 proceed Barber to Crawford. Over.
0: All right, appreciate it.
1: Engage, can I chat?
0: 3-7-41,
1: 42-6-1. Judas Smith, 3-2-3, over. Just a heads up, got 321 ahead of you on the main line of Norris. We're waiting on this 24A, so you may have to hold off short of Crawford there until I get that 24A in the side. Over. Understand you are all south of Eddie running on the Eddie to Crawford, correct? Over. Understand, I'm going to send you back the 1920 Fargo to Eddie, over. They came out. GS and F dispatch, over. Off the main line, all right, single indication, Duval main line, we'll take the side and the Norris. I got a 321 waiting on you and a 323 coming there. I get it back from that 323, I'll get you one to leave on.

We're pulling the last track right now. Mac will head that way.

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Howdy.

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1: Understand, so you bottom clear Crawford in 261 territory, sending you back 1953, heavy to Crawford, over.
0: Thank you, 323 out.
1: Okay, gotcha.
2: 321, call Curtis.
1: Letter 321. 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Gotcha.

41 NS4261, you have permission to pass out North Signal, North Lake of the Wild West Lake, permission to Main Street Duval and North. Behind the southbound 321, lead engine UP 6666. The UP 6666. Open.

The wall call was in the center, right? 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That was in the center, correct?

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They're about 35.

0: Yes, left dispatch, over.
1: 41 locked in the clear.
0: Understand, 41 locked in the clear, Westlake. Appreciate it. GSNF 321, over. UP 6666, permission to reverse in the block between Duval and Norris, over. All right, I appreciate it. Bad job.

dispatch, over. Done with the reverse move, southbound only, appreciate it. Dispatch out.

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sector, milepost 619.5, track main 2, no defects, repeat, no defects, total axles 428. Detector out.

on RTL 343. All right, we can get this out in a 6. Come on out. Coming off of the SEC block. We're going to pick up track 8.

Yeah, picking up the head. Head 21 racks and tracking. I'll bring you this. Then also we got to pick up some calls and track 14, everything in 14 on. Yes. Where I have to break the bridge.

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they want to take you right now. 178 swung out, 138 swung out also. 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
0: Yeah, let me holler at them again and see what they decided, over.

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1: You got him.

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Dispatch 281, over. Understand, clear of Crawford at 261 territory, sending you back 2102 Fargo to Crawford. Over. Appreciate it, y'all do the same. Bye, Jeff.

When you come up to Track 8 Archery, I'm up for the Head 21 coming out with a ETTX 710010.

Wonderful. Okay, let me know what comes back in. Thank you.

0: Dispatch, Jack's Lance, over. 138-3-0.
1: Yeah, the EOT did just come back, over.
0: Appreciate it, over.
2: When he swings out, get ready to come out of track 2 on the northbound. This is our cue behind Jow 40 coming out 2. Run through track 2 north, using crossover main line.

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1: Artifact, 6-3 south, that one cleared, 621.

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Got a clear signal to Callahan. 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

0: 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No defects. Total axles 540. Detector out.
1: Uptown 63, South Uptown number 1, approach limited in Denmark.

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261 territory, is that correct, over? All right, let's clear to 2114, track door to 2114, receiving Fargo to Crawford on main track, coming to you. Yeah, have a good one. Dispatcher.

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0: 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Detector out.
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SNF dispatcher, over. SNF dispatcher to the 65Q, go ahead here, over. Alright, got that CN 3837 5850 on train link, coming off the main line. I'll be signal location meeting 28J is approaching the wall there. Signal location off the main line behind them, open.

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1: Ah, nothing is on the 9-1. Over.

0: outside. 911, go ahead. 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
1: I'm about to hand it to you. 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We can speak simple.

237-878, 237-878, line 35, we'll shove track 8. I'll give you the footage on what we put in the track 8 in shortly. Then coming out of 8, we're line 17, BTTS 732-114. 732-114 going to 17-17 in the Philly track.

Yeah, that's correct. Into to the lake. You can, he's coming up to track 4 now, but once he clears, you'll be up over.

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1: When you go to track 8, it says you count up to 2840. On track 8.

Yeah, the AMSAT about to go by. I don't try to fix you up. Thank you. Yeah, AMSAT about to go by. I don't fix you up. Thank you. Chase Metro.

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Milepost 619.5. 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Detector out.

going off the east or west there with seven cars, over. My car's from Lime Creek, here we go, over. Keep this, that's up.

0: DSX to answer, out. Elston 1103 on the fleet lead, you've got that dispatcher bulletin 18729. I'm showing data port and wear for 0600, 2492, 491, 25003, and that's 28 cars, 3376 tons. 1629 feet in the fourth spot, did you got there? No defection, which out of effort, now to keep the restrictions previously working, now to cook your pop and it's kind of expected. How much fuel do you have, though? Alright, where's your work at, though?
1: Okay.
0: Okay, here we go, thank you. Alright, that's it.
1: Do it after you put the CSS in the test.

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0: somebody else.
1: Yeah, 1-1-3, get that bolt to 19253. I am showing Evan Wolf for 0800.

0: Yeah, the radio tower just went down there. You got that bolt to 19253. Everett Wolf, Roy 800, you got one of your 463. Six loads at 689,000 feet. Nipples, buddy, get there in order to fix 10 every night. Keep turning over, shoot some speed. It's working back with the shop. Kind of expected. How much you do, you got him. Alright, going to FEC. Here we go. Thank you. FEC, Spectra.
1: What's the source of service?

They say a blue minivan Uber will be taking you to Baldwin, over.

Houston, answer no. Eric Smith at Dahomer, what you got, over? You want me to throw it reverse, Mr. Smith, over? First, I'll roll a second, over. I'll 32, you on here, over? Dispatcher, I'll 32, over. Does that other engine have working PTC, over? Alpha 32, you got the both of 19435 on it, the Kelsey, I'll need 200 hours, you got 2-6-7-3-3-3-3-3-3-3-3-3-3-3-3-3-3-3-3-3-3-3-3-3-3-3-3-3-3-3-3-3-3-3-3-3-3-3-3-3-3-3-3-3-3-3-3-3-3-3-3-3-3-3-3-3-3-3-3-3-3-3-3-3-3-3-3-3-3-3-3-3-3-3-3-3-3-3-3-3-3-3-3-3-3-3-3-3-3-3-3-3-3-3-3-3-3-3-3-3-3-3-3-3-3-3-3-3-3-3-3-3-3-3-3-3-3-3-3-3-3-3-3-3-3-3-3-3-3-3-3-3-3-3-3-3-3-3-3-3-3-3-3-3-3-3-3-3-3-3-3-3-3-3-3-3-3-3-3-3-3-3-3-3-3-3-3-3-3-3-3-3-3-3-3-3-3-3-3-3-3-3-3-3-3-3-3-3-3-3-3-3-
Here we go, thank you. 366 Metro. All right, Lane Terrace Smith, let's go to reverse. Let's talk about normal over.

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All right, talk to me at St. Clair there.

0: Charlie 3, clear.
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Signal indication, Lacey sighting. Over. You want this Z number? You want your bulletin number? 0025. That doesn't sound right, does it? How about 19145? 19145, sorry.

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1: 29 FO.
0: All right, y'all clear Crawford. Protected by 261 territory, that's correct, don't we?
1: That is correct, sir.
0: I see you back to 2287, 2287. Proceed from Sparks to Sawgrass, main track coming to you. Also clear that 2549 Fargo to Crawford, protected by 261 territory coming to you.
1: All
0: right, I appreciate it. Thank you. Gotcha.

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Brian, when y'all go to 1, I need you to come out with everything that's on the north end of 1 except for the south car. It's a loaded auto rack. 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

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Alright, late for it.

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0: Can I give the track department from the lot at Garden Street down there, Job 3? 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

0: Garden has time on the West Lake lead from the Y to Garden. 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
0: Yep, he'll need a 30 minute heads up whenever y'all head up there so he can do whatever he's got to do so he can get over it.
2: Track one.

0: number 7112, 7112, on S-442 on the Saturday on number 1 flag northbound. And I get there, this is CRD. Is that correct?
1: Have a good day.
0: Thank you. All right, William.

42. Got a clear signal at Prophet. CSAT 7112. Trade number one. Northbound out.

M442, medium clear, Callahan, track number 1, northbound out.

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0: All right.

10442, approach limited at 6216, TSXT 7112, 1-1, northbound out.

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1: Defects on track 2, got approach medium, distance signal to Callahan, track 2, 3260 southbound.

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04, that's 4564. 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Alright, thanks, sir. Dispatcher.

Jeff, over. Jeff will have 61 bi-levels on the 80. 61 on 80, all bi-levels. I bring it to you soon.

0: 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Y'all have a good one.
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So, down here, so, 16,

0: Thanks, sir. Appreciate it.
1: Calling R.A. Williams.
2: R.A. Williams, afternoon.
1: Yes, sir, Mr. Williams. M603, Emory on the copy. Locomotive 3260 can be track 1, southbound. Over.

0: 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Got permission to do your work authority in the Callahan sub, track number one, southbound, manned equipment and clear, authorized speed.
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0: For old Pete.
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0: Sitting right here. That's the best part.
1: Okay, he's the first guy I met when I showed up in Savannah. He pointed me to the crew.
0: He was there, so I was paying for it.
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1: 603, enter, it's Williams, 130. Southbound out.

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Detector out.

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0: 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End of transmission.
1: Got a clear signal south east, south Callahan. That's motor 3030 east, all of that.

Apollo 330. Hey, I'm just double checking. You did leave five cars in that track 9, correct?

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No defects. Total axles 156. Detector out.

130 sub clear, Callahan, clear south Callahan, track 2, 3115 south out.

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Milepost 628.5. 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

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No defects. No defects. Total axle 1, 5, 6. End of transmission.

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0: It is Houston Dispatcher, Lawson, over. Martin, go ahead, over. Yeah, just let him know 330 is coming towards NARS. Just let him know that out well. And I see it now. I appreciate it. I think I.
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We'll have to shove in the track nine. I'm getting you a light now.

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1: All right, Tom, on the southbound main line from Old King to McCoy.

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13, 13, 13, 13, 13, 13, 13, 13, 13, 13, 13, 13, 13, 13, 13, 13, 13, 13, 13, 13, 13, 13, 13, 13, 13, 13, 13, 13, 13, 13, 13, 13, 13, 13, 13, 13, 13, 13, 13, 13, 13, 13, 13, 13, 13, 13, 13, 13, 13, 13, 13, 13, 13, 13, 13, 13, 13, 13, 13, 13, 13, 13, 13, 13, 13, 13, 13, 13, 13, 13, 13, 13, 13, 13, 13, 13, 13, 13, 13, 13, 13, 13, 13, 13, 13, 13, 13, 13, 13, 13, 13, 13, 13, 13, 13, 13, 13, 13, 13, 13, 13, 13, 13, 13, 13, 13, 13, 13, 13, 13, 13, 13, 13, 13, 13, 13, 13, 13, 13, 13, 13, 13, 13, 13, 13, 13,

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1: Racing y'all 3-10. Everybody clear. Here we go, sir.

Leo Perry, Callahan, turn out northbound 267-314. Number one to the number two. Leaving the Callahan sub to the 800 sub. WO1 northbound.

0: 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The roof.
1: 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Total axles 2, 0. Detector out.

Charlie Delta, that was Zombie Serbia,

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I don't have to call it as many times, Walsh. And I shouldn't have to call them this many times to get the flags down.

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I said, I want to talk to Moncrief, make sure they're ready to take you in. Yeah, I'm sure.

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Union 3350, got a clear route. 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
0: Yeah, that's right, 625.0.
1: All right, EC1 number 92708. 92708. 86326. 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LHP Gray, Circle 5A. 5A, do not exceed the following speed. It's going to be 79 over 60. 79 over 60 mph. On the main track between milepost A and A 617.4 and milepost A and A 617.5. Signs no, over.
0: All right, EC1 is 92078, today's date. 603.26, location A, 625.0, IO 2603, we lead into CSXT 3350, play HB Gray Jr., circle line 5A, do not see the following speed. 79 over 60 on the main track between ANA 617.4 to ANA 617.5, signs no.
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Plenty of fuel, plenty of power to get back.

Okay. L79503, track 1, clear right left, CSXT 99, northbound out.

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We have a clear at A621.7, track 2, CSX C99, northbound out.

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0: 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OJC Herndon, circle 5A. Do not exceed the following speed. It's going to be 79 over 60. That's 79 over 60 mph on the main track. Between milepost ANA 617.4 and milepost ANA 617.5. 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
0: Thank you, Gia.

earlier. He said he got some reading passes done with him. God, for he said, take off. I called at 4:30 and said he was on the last subject.

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2: I-143, no defects, good axle count, Hilliard DD, track 1, south out.

0: 4303, CSXT5256, got a clear signal, Callahan, track 1, south out.
1: Don't take off yet here, Scott. Yeah, he's looking at a car. He's now on the train. Double mile, Scott. Good to go.

I-143-03, CSXD-5256, got a clear signal, milepost A627.1, track 1, south out.

Dispatch, over. Stop the warning, over. Signal indication, Duval, northbound, we need to main. Stop the warning, over.

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0: 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Total axle 384. 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
1: I-143, no defects. Good axle count. Got the CD, track 1 south.

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How's the power? What's ahead and what's behind it? The other two, facing right. If I can, can you give me the other two numbers? 29F or 2235.

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Yeah, that's right. 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

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Detector out.

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Number one track, south out.

B62931, lead engine CST3344 has a medium clear signal at the Callahan turnout going from the Nahana sub to the Callahan sub, 1 to 3, south out.

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1: 629-31,
0: over.
1: Yes, sir, let that chief know if he needs to run that B-train back or anything else. We'll be glad to do it.
0: All right, I'll let him know.

6.9 for the one lead engine, C is 16, 33, 44 for the

Plumber Road, correct, over. Hey, GDU. GDU, 4564, permission to occupy Main Train, Duval North. Permission to stop the wharf, north levee the Y. By the northbound 26C, 11,058 feet, Plumber Road, over.

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3FX detector, milepost 619.5, track main 2, no defects, repeat, no defects, total axles 180, detector out.

Roger. Sir, location over. Two 48.

said it was at detector 250, over. What is your lead engine number? Are you guys key train today? I'm going to stand by just 1 second.

Wayside 26, Charlie. I'm a road detector. There's no restrictions from Wayside. Over. You can try rebroadcasting, but we got a good scan. Over. That's correct. I think you were set up.

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Bye bye.

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1: All right.

5A, do not exceed the following speed. Speed 79 over 60, that's 79 over 60 mph on the main track. 2 mile post ANA 617.4. Mile post ANA 617.5. Signs no.

0: 79 over 60. 79 over 60. Good copy. EC1 number 93199. 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Dispatcher AMA.
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